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1: You played it cool and I played it dumb. 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
1: Check it out.
0: Swipe left. 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
1: Your date turned out to be a mess, okay? 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And Tyler, I need the details. What ultimately happened? Why did you call it off?
2: I had to because, you know, she tried to have me swiping left, right, every which way with my credit card. It was crazy. We met up for drinks. Everything was going good. You know, I was a little bit late getting there.

0: 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Maybe it's somebody who's annoying you. Let me know on our segment, I'm Over It, that's happening in a few minutes.
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3: Wee-wees, it is time for birthdays. 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Romy, what you got for birthdays?
4: We have a very happy 18th birthday to little brother Jason. They love you so much, from Miko and Bianca. Happy birthday to Susan Barajas, a.k.a. Finding Susan, from her kids and husband. They love you very much. Happy birthday to beautiful wife Denise, from husband and kids. They wish you a wonderful and fun day. They love you so much. Happy birthday to Lisa from Diego, Yvette, and Johnny. They hope you have a blessed day and many, many more years. Hope to see you all soon. Happy 18th birthday to Jason. Double celebration today. His birthday's today and tomorrow. He graduates from Pebble Hills. They love you so much, and they're super proud of you. Love your mama and your dad. Over on our Facebook page, I lost it. Give me a second. I don't know what happened to my... Give me a sec. I'm going. Over on our Facebook page, we have a very happy birthday over to Jessica from all the girls at the office. They love you, and they can't wait to celebrate you later on today. Happy birthday to Aliana Cordova from the whole family. Happy birthday to Josiah Martinez. Today, he's 10 years old, from mom and sister and brother and Adrian. Excuse me. Happy 18th birthday to Ari Carrera. They love you, sugar, from mom, dad, Uli, and Nico. Happy birthday to Santi. He's 3 years old today, from mommy and daddy and brothers and grandmas. And happy birthday to Jose, from your favorite girl. Happy birthday. And happy birthday to Annette Galvan, from his dad. Happy birthday, Annette Galvan, from his dad.
3: Also got to send a big shout out to the Mexico girls soccer team. They're traveling right now, I believe, to Denver. So you guys be safe. Safe travels. God bless you. They're saying there's a I-10's at a standstill before Vinton going west. So I-10 and Vinton, just scratch that area. Javi, you got birthdays?
5: I got one birthday here. Happy belated birthday going out to Gary. Gary! Happy birthday, big guy. That is coming from all your friends and your family. Happy birthday, Gary. All right, so celebrating birthdays today, we got Deadpool TJ Miller. He is turning 40. Well, he's not Deadpool, but he's in the movie Deadpool. Turning 45 years old. Josh McDermott, also known as Eugene on The Walking Dead, is turning 48. Angelina Jolie, she is turning 51. Horatio Sanz from SNL is turning 57.
3: Uh-huh.
5: Al B. Sure, he'll be 58 today. Elle DeBarge is turning 65. Keith David is turning 70. And Michelle Phillips from The Mamas and the Papas is 82 today.
3: Ah, okay. So those are your birthday shouts.
5: That's it.
3: Happy birthday to you and yours. Happy birthday to second birthday to dog Mookie. Pretty.
6: Aww. Mookie.
3: There you
6: Mookie?
3: Go.
5: Betts?
3: Oh, yeah, Mookie Betts, huh? So you go. Let's get the Daily Almanac out of the way real quick. What's today?
5: So today is National Cheese Day.
3: Cheese with me? It's cheese day. You guys like cheese?
5: Oh, yeah.
4: I do like cheese.
3: All right.
5: It's also Hug Your Cat Day, International Corgi Day, Cognac Day, and today is National Troll Day.
3: National Troll Day?
5: All you trolls out
3: there.
5: That's
3: half of El Paso.
4: Yeah.
3: Trolling right there, man. It's crazy. All right, anything interesting in history today?
4: On this date in 1937, the shopping cart was invented. Mm-hmm. So thanks to whoever invented it, because we don't have to carry our stuff at the store.
3: Okay.
4: Also on this date in 1992, the U.S. Post Office decides to do an Elvis stamp and does a vote to see if they should do a young Elvis or an old Elvis. Okay. And for your surprise, young Elvis won. So, yeah.
3: Yeah.
4: And I think that's it.
3: That's it?
4: There's not much on here.
6: Elvis!
3: Yeah, not that much history today, man. It's all gravy. Drive safe, guys. We're hanging out with you guys all the way till 10. Also, don't forget, later on, we got tickets for Shinedown. We also got tickets to go check out the movie The Mandalorian. Not the Mongolorian. We're saying it's the Mandalorian.
4: The Mandalorian and Grogu.
3: And Grogu, whatever his name is. And then we got tickets to go check out the Baby live in concert. Yeah, that's right. The Baby's coming to the 1111 Event Center in the Northeast Saturday, July 11th, for a night of hip hop. So we'll blow those tickets out a little bit later on. We're going to take a break, and then Javi's going to jump into the mix for Throwback Thursday. First, 7:51 the time.
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0: 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Who's this?
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0: 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You're my winner.
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2: Good afternoon. Welcome to the noontime workout right here on Mix 92.7. I'm Johnny Cage, getting ready to do some work again on the turntables. Welcome to another episode. Actually, the first Throwback Thursday episode of June. Yes, crazy. We're already in June. And man, crazy night that we had with hail, thunder, all sorts of. I think we went through every season yesterday. And then tonight, today, it's like acting like nothing happened, right? But then we got rain in the forecast. In case you don't know, it's supposed to rain. At least 40% chance of El Paso will see some rain today, starting at 6, from 6 to 8. So you might not want to wash your car just yet, or if you do, stick it in the garage. So anyways, I'm getting ready to do some work on the decks. Little Throwback Thursday, a couple of classics going to hit you guys upside the head with, and see where we go from there. I'm also streaming live, as I do every weekday at noon for my show. You can catch me live on TikTok right now, KAGE_915. Come in, say what's up, say hello, chat to everyone. Big shout out to all our regulars that are always hanging out on the cameras, man. Much love to you guys. We're just doing radio differently now, man. Making it more fun, more interactive, more connected to the people, because we know it's all about social media.

0: Everybody want to talk like they got something to say, but nothing comes out when they move their lips. Just a bunch of gibberish. If they act like they forgot about Dre.
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And we were talking about social media, right? So I have to hit you with my captions because I do this every month. I like try to, as the month goes on, drop captions in my little notes that would be good for the month, for the end of it, like a photo dump, maybe things that have happened in the month that make sense, like during dropping an album. So I'm going to give you some jewels that I've come up with. If you have any good photos that you want to post, I just did my May dump and we'll talk about it coming up next.

let's get down to business. Give you one more night to get this. We've had a million, million nights just like this. So let's get down to business.

0: Classes starting soon. Log on to their website at westerntech.edu. And guess who's going to be on the new cover of the new Madden 27 video game? Yeah, you guessed it right. Caleb Williams, the quarterback for the Bears. He is going to be on the cover of the new Madden 27 video game, which they released like in August, right? Pues ya mero. And I'm still crossing our fingers. They already announced it. They better not change their date for Grand Theft Auto. Yes, I'm a gamer. Yes, I'm a nerd when it comes to that. Supposed to drop later on this year, probably in the fall, but they better not change it because I'm actually looking forward to that video game. But out in theaters, like I said, Masters of the Universe is out in theaters this weekend. And got a chance to go, not to go, but I did catch the Netflix show or whatever, the documentary on the crash. Man, that thing's wild, bro. If you guys haven't seen it, I highly recommend it for young adults that are in a relationship because you don't want to be... This is scary. It's very scary. You guys, those young adults, and I'm talking about 25 and younger that are dating. Adults. I said adults. Watch it. Trust me, watch it because it's kind of scary. And all I got to say, because some of y'all haven't seen it yet, is I think the mom and the dad were sick in the head and her best friend because they interviewed both of them, right? And I just think both of them are tan locos. And then even her, of course, había estado también loca. It's bad. It is bad, but that is on Netflix. All right. We'll see you guys tomorrow morning for the Morning Mash. We'll have more tickets for the baby. He is going to be here in El Paso July 11th over at 1111. And we'll have more tickets for Shinedown, where they're going to be in August 2nd over at the Don Haskins. Tickets on sale at livenation.com. All right. Other than that, we'll see you guys mañana. It is a new mix, 92.7.
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